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0: From the far horizons of the unknown come tales of new dimensions in time and space. These are stories of the future, adventures in which you'll live in a million could-be years on a thousand maybe worlds. 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

0: Dollar, it's beyond me. I sent you out to protect the life of a very important policyholder, and now where are we? Standing in a hospital corridor, worrying about whether he's going to live or die.
1: As far as I'm concerned, Mr. Farnsworth, you're only half right. I'm just standing in a hospital corridor.
0: Oh, Dollar, you're heartless.
1: Well, if you'd been bitten where he bit me, you wouldn't care if he lived or died either. I'm getting out of here.
0: Well, where are you going?
1: It'll be explained in my expense account under miscellaneous expense. Well, don't fall over when you come to an item for
0: $318. $318? For what?
1: Not for what, Farnsworth. For whom? Expense account total. And it all adds up to a little matter of $1,182.23. Which you may say, Mr. Farnsworth, is a lot of money for one man to spend in 2 days. But you must bear in mind that the amount at stake was $2 million. And you know the price of steak these days. It might comfort you to know that I just returned from the hospital. Brooks was strong enough to make a full statement, which you will find enclosed. This in itself should prove sufficient to establish evidence of attempted fraud against your company, allowing you to immediately avoid his policy. It boils down to one sentence, to wit. Brooks and Janelle wanted to get rid of Hatcher so that they could live happily ever after. Knowing those two, they never had a chance. And oh yes, that that miscellaneous item, the one for $318, it was a bracelet for a certain party who made this special investigation for me very special. Oh, if you want a receipt for this item, I'll send you a lock of her hair. Yours, truly, Johnny Dollar.

0: So, with the final signature on his expense account, Dick Powell as Johnny Dollar has just closed the books on his first adventure in this new CBS series. The script for tonight's broadcast was written by Paul Dudley and Gil Dowd, and the music was created and conducted by Dick Arant. The entire production was under the direction of Tony Leader. Be sure to tune in again next week when the expense account covers Special Investigation Singapore, another unusual adventure starring Dick Powell in...
1: Yours, truly, Johnny Dollar.
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night, I be f***ing my ouch, ooey, ooey each. I'm Billy Timmy, hello there, yeah, 'cause we in the street.

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0: Wake up to the get-you-going taste of Downy Flake breakfast foods. Delicious golden toaster waffles and fluffy light toaster pancakes. All ready to pop up in the toaster and say, wake up.
1: Wake up. Wake up.
2: When you see her, you walk on by, you don't know him, you won't even try.
3: That's Della Reese, singing about how people with epilepsy are sometimes misunderstood. Do you know that epilepsy can happen to anyone, at any age, for many causes? Epilepsy can begin from a bad case of measles. I'm Gerald June. I know. At 9 years old, I contracted measles encephalitis. Now I have epilepsy, but it doesn't stop me from writing music. My kind of epilepsy couldn't have been prevented then. It can now.

0: Thank you, boys. It's nice to be at the canteen again. And now I'd like to introduce a new singing team, Dorothy Lamour and Sugar Throat Burns. They will sing a song which has just been especially arranged by me.
1: The night is young, the skies are clear, and if you want to go walking, dear,
2: it's
1: delightful,
2: it's
1: delicious,
2: it's
1: lovely. I understand the reason why you're sentimental, 'cause so am I.
2: It's
1: delightful,
2: it's
1: delicious,
2: it's
1: lovely. You can tell at a glance what a swell night this is for romance. You can hear dear Mother Nature murmuring low.
3: Oh.
1: Let yourself go so please, sweet, my chickadee. And when I kiss you, just say to me,
2: it's
1: delightful,
2: it's
1: delicious,
2: it's
1: delectable,
2: it's
1: delirious,
2: it's
1: dilemma,
2: it's
1: delimit,
2: it's
1: deluxe,
2: it's
1: de-lovely.
3: Gracie. Gracie, what did you do to me? That'll finish my career.
0: Yeah, I know. Come along, dear. You're my gas tank, and we'll use my matches.
3: I'm confused.
4: George and Grace will be right back, so I've only a few seconds to remind you that whether you're a pin-up girl or a grandmother, your complexion deserves the purest, mildest soap that money can buy. You want a soap that's pure as fine Castile's? You want Swan. You want a soap that's so mild it's kind to even a baby's tender skin? Again, you want Swan. Yes, and you want a soap that'll give you a thick, rich lather at the touch of a hand. So, sister, you really want Swan. And when you get Swan, remember, it's also great for the baby and perfect for dishes and light laundry. So put your wartime pennies on a four-time winner, the new white floating soap, Swan. Now here again are George and Gracie.
5: Well, Gracie, I've got a big thrill for you.
0: Yeah, what is it?
5: Next week, our guest star will be Alan Ladd.
0: Oh. Really?
3: Well, aren't you thrilled? Well, gee, Gracie, he thrills all the women.
0: Well, dear, they're not married to you.
3: Oh, good night.
4: Our guest tonight, Dorothy Lamour, will be seen shortly in the Paramount picture And the Angels Sing. The makers of Swan, the new white floating soap, join George and Gracie, inviting you to tune into your Columbia station again next Tuesday, same time. Our guest, Alan Ladd. The following week, Paul Lucas. Remember, George Burns, Gracie Allen, CBS, next Tuesday night. Now, till next Tuesday, this is Bill Goodwin saying, well, I, Swan, how about you? This is CBS, the Columbia Broadcasting System.
6: 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The City Rock Collection, an installation, boulders in a nest of rose bushes and thorn shrub, appears in the usual grassy patches, once held down by crows and cackling human bodies, fidgeting with rolling papers and radio dials, wrapping in the respite of sunshine and branches, the silhouette, an echo of Cascadian skyline, falling and rising in curves and points at flashes of mockery, a landscape crushed by the albatross landing of stones thrown at the already stoned. A traveling carnival of attempt interrupts the green horizon in tragic monument to misspent intent. From amidst the parable of bramble on edge rises an idea. We are all rolling and smoking and high, looking down on smokestack and barge. The whole story tells itself. Our reflection in the signs of the deaf economy, an unyielding and aloof parabola, obvious in the geography of rocks and hard-won graces.

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2: This is Joseph Cotton. I've always been particularly fond of Crime Without Passion, and it's been a great pleasure indeed to appear in it tonight for you on Suspense. Next Thursday, I know you'll want to hear a very young actor whom we've all admired for a very great number of years. It's Jackie Cooper, grown up and just out of Uncle Sam's Navy. He'll appear on Suspense in a role quite different from anything you've ever associated with him.
0: Joseph Cotton will soon be seen in the David O. Selznick Technicolor production, Duel in the Sun. Next Thursday, same time, Roma Wines will bring you Jackie Cooper as star of Suspense, radio's outstanding theater of thrills.
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You lose.

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You wouldn't understand that. You're too young. You're part of the machine age. You don't know how beautiful it is.

Oh, my God.

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